season, you know what I mean? And she paid me a little money, bought me a few outfits, bought me a car and things. You know, she really, really wanted to mess with me.

Listen, I need that. 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
1: The Anunnaki, which means those of royal blood, are believed to be a group of gods or deities that inhabited the earth during the time of the ancient Sumerian culture in Mesopotamia.

resist. 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When the pounding that she's hearing just my heart when it skips, I miss a beat. Kinda like the way I can't resist a beat. When the speaker starts speaking

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In a steamy hot bath, I just hide my face. 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

0: 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What did you expect to find? What did you expect to
1: find? Who's gonna be our future?
2: It's your responsibility to do something about it.
3: Well, I have the key in my hand. All I have to find is the lock.
4: Now listen to me, all of you.

I'm in deep. Woke that ass up just to put her to sleep. Every day is the same thing, I creep in. It's like True Blood, I sink my teeth in. I gotta have it, the LB raised me. We was taught how to dick them down crazy. 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

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Build relations within your society merely to survive or eagerly to prosper. Step back to step forward. Hold tight or let go. The decisions to make in instances without choice. You're

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Here's Sparta. The game is to blind you. The aim is to see. Distraction's the lock, but connection's the key. We're doing our part. We're making a mark. Through the tears and the cries, and yet still we rise, Maya. It's been a hell of a run.

Iniciou de hora nesta manhã Oxigênio de sexta-feira. Estamos com 15 minutos depois das 9. Só um clássico Saturday Love. A versão de The Ultimates de Freddy Krueger. James Brown came home. Airport was full of banners. The next morning we bought Gila, Coke and a cheeseburger. Atrás, Willard. Him on the sidewalk. His eyes seeking the cosmos, looking through the morning towards the coming night where Chris Hart. Will Up and More Life. 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Em fundo, Circles Going Round the Sun.

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So them Xanadu, do what it do. 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